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I swear Georgia got colder.

0: check it out, y'all. This Big L Coleon representing DITC Flamboyant Records. You know what I'm saying? DITC forever. And I like to say thanks, you know, for all the support y'all show with the crew and everything.
1: Big L.

I still come back from time to time, and I see what's going on. A playground for the super wealthy. Middle class need not apply. Old neighborhoods that used to give the city its charm are now just foundations for apartments with penthouses in the sky. But I don't mean this song to be a eulogy. What I hope is that you will see it's the community. And as long as we're living in it, it can never die. New York City.

together. 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

other hand comes to wake me again with his coffee and cream. 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

brother hen, when you wake me again with your coffee and cream, well, don't be scared if I'm